0: virtue begins to be lovable only when it is incarnated in a person. And that was why he was the savior of all men. And he said, if I be drawn up, I will draw all men to myself. And so when he came to die, he stripped himself of every individuating note in order that he might belong to all men. But he brought the only religion in the world that began with defeat, with an ignominious failure, and therefore adversity. And he came out of it by resurrection because he was God. And that is why he's the only one that can ever give hope in trial. For as someone has put it, we have a God who stumbled to his throne.
1: Pase al EQ, de lunes a viernes en directo de 10 a 12 de la mañana. Repeticiones a las 4 de la tarde y a las 10 de la noche. Escúchanos en el 91 y 107 de la FM y en eguzki.eus. Alimenta tu espíritu crítico.

Do we have any Joannas in the house tonight? We do. Well, you know this song goes out to you, don't you? And if you know the words of this song, we'd like for you to sing along with us one time more.

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Well, let's just find out. Hear you calling out my name, yeah, yeah, yeah. When you're interested in my face, yeah, yeah, yeah. Hey, and it goes like touching bodies in the dark.

is. And if a center holds, God willing. And I'm sick and tired. If it's still the same, yet I'm sick and tired. All on my mind when the conversation was another lie. I'm just sick and tired. I don't want to work to fall in love. I don't want to suck till I get good. Calling to attention and I make choices. Define what my life looks like. And then it's fucking absurd.

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And we're not gonna confront strange men at Le Bain tonight. And nobody is gonna fall in the hot tub

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1: On the Nolan Show today, a mural of a burning police car and chants of Get the Brits Out. Yeah. So this is in Ireland 2022. Robert Kneecap said the mural was unveiled as just a piece of fine art. Fine art.